Make us a preset on the new iHeartRadio app, Sunny 100.1. And when are we going to be turning back time this year? I just checked and it's actually happening Halloween night, which is so very exciting. I'm like, wow, Halloween's on a Saturday this year, and we get to turn the clock back and get an extra hour of Halloween. Granted, it will be 2 in the morning, so if you're still up, it's very good news for you. We'll

0: Yeah, these are the songs that get me through a long day at work.
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And more of your favorites lined up for you tonight. Going to get to some REO Speedwagon next. Also, Ace of Base and Adele. Stick around.

0: Sunny 100.1, the home of Murphy, Sam, and Jody in the morning. Heather here, and could the pumpkin spice craze be fading? If you go by Google searches, it's a resounding yes. What are people eating? If not pumpkin spice, what are they doing? It looks like matcha latte is huge right now, but it's banana coffee syrup that's dominating search results for the very first time. Number one on Pinterest, too, followed by blueberry, marshmallow lattes, even carrot cake lattes. What are your thoughts about this?
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I'm Heather. Okay, so we've got September, just days away, which is wild. This month went by so fast. The question is, when do we start decorating for fall or even Halloween? What do you think? And let me know. 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

0: Sunny 100.1, the best variety of the 80s, 90s, and today. I'm Heather. The big question is, when do we start decorating for fall? If you haven't already started yet, when are you planning on doing it? Mary, what about you?
1: I'm going to wait at least till October, you know? I mean, it's like when it gets a little more crisp in the air and getting closer to Halloween and stuff.
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Money 100.1. And Teddy Swims will be spending his fall out on the road. He actually kicks off his big tour, the Ugly Tour, on the first day of fall, September 22nd.

Sunny 100.1, the best variety of the 80s, 90s, and today. Heather here, and coming up right after this one from Bruno Mars, we're going to talk the latest home kitchen trends to ground. Easy.

I am Heather on Sunny 100.1, the best variety of the 80s, 90s, and today. 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

Your home for Murphy, Sam, and Jody. It's Sunny 100.1. I'm Heather, and apparently this song has nothing to do with religion. But the title is significant. If you're losing your religion over a person, that means you're losing faith in that person and questioning the relationship. And now you know.

Sunny 100.1. And when the song was released in 2008, it was an instant hit. And it was actually the most Googled song of the year. It's Lady Gaga.

Sunny 100.1, the best variety of the 80s, 90s, and today. And I don't think I have to tell you this, but humans are born with a natural drive to nap. But according to the National Sleep Center, we're all doing it wrong. So we're going to talk about this coming up next.

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1: Hey, I just want to say I'm an Uber driver, and you know what gets me the biggest tip? Turning you guys on and cranking up the music. My passengers love you, and so do I.

the best variety of the 80s, 90s, and today it's sunny 100.1. I'm Heather. For the past few years, portion sizes at restaurants have been getting bigger and bigger, but now they're going in the opposite direction, and there is a reason for it. We're going to talk more about this coming up next.

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1: Britney Spears made a troubling Instagram post that she believes a man that was hired to clean her house was actually a paparazzi and was spying on her. Oh.

0: 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Hey, Stacy, thanks for listening. What is your five-word message to our citizens here in America?
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1: 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Oh my gosh, speaking of the 80s, remember? 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

0: 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Sunny 100.1. Michelle's on the phone. Michelle, what's up?
1: Oh, Teresa, you're just the best. Honestly, your spirit

0: 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Sunny 100.1. What's something that's made you smile recently?
1: Well, I'm getting older, and somebody honked at me today and said, hey. And it was somebody I didn't know. It was a guy, and it lets me know I still got it.
0: I love it.

0: 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Kim, what are you doing right now?
1: I'm talking to you instead of working. I hope my bosses don't mind.
0: Ooh, thank you. I think. Don't get in trouble, okay? Where

variety of the 80s, 90s, and today. Sunny 100.1. Well, Katy Perry and her boyfriend, former Prime Minister of Canada, Justin Trudeau, still going strong together. You know, they spent a summer getaway this year in Europe. Here's Katy now.

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1: 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Let's hook up.

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1: 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You can leave me a message. We're talking 80s memories next, so let me hear yours.

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1: 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It's AJ. We've got a great throwback from Selena coming up next. Here's Hearts.

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1: And a shout out to Tracy, who is on the job this afternoon and has requested a great 80s throwback from Aha. We'll play Take On Me after Lady Gaga and Bradley Cooper sing Shallow.

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1: And AJ right here, I'm married to a blockhead. That's a New Kids on the Block fan. 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
1: And talk of renaming Nashville Airport Dolly Parton Airport. And there is an online petition bouncing around. 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
1: 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Anita, you won. 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
0: 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You want to be there this year? We've got a chance to win it just after 5.

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1: I'm going under in this time. I feel there's no one to save me. This all or nothing really got away. 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
1: And AJ right here driving you home this afternoon. There's new data that shows cash is continuing to dwindle in popularity. We still spend our money. We just don't use cash. 42% of Americans in this particular survey said they don't use cash for any purchases in a typical week. That's up from 24% in 2015. It's only about 12% say they use cash to pay for almost all of their typical purchases in a week. I think I spend less when I use cash. That's the trick, right?
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1: And AJ, Nicole Kidman is on TikTok. Okay. It's pretty not safe for work language-wise, but that's about it. Just, you know, keep your earmuffs on. She's got her new movie, Practical Magic 2, with Sandra Bullock, coming out on September 18th, and it's a behind-the-scenes look on TikTok.

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